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like they always say, heaven is the place on earth. Anyway, stay tuned. That's also a very good number. I'm going to be coming in with a good number by Bilal Masood. So stay tuned to the Ever So Radio 100 Back. This is the final evening drive time. With your DJ on the dial. I don't know. 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

Yeah, man. Welcome back to the Abaza Radio. Yes, this is all about bumper to bumper. आज तुझे बताया गया है. Remind किया गया है. Thank you so much. A classic down the lane, Daddy Cool.

Well, we can't do anything about this. What about Daddy Cool? Daddy is cool, yeah. In this weather, we really need a daddy that is cool. But anyway, thank you so very much for joining into the Everson Radio 100 Pakistan. The price of gold in Pakistan and the global market dropped for the third consecutive session. So I'm going to be giving you the rates right now, the brand new ones as of today, 8th of September 2026. The price of 24 karat gold per tola fell by rupees 1,000 as of today, bringing it to a new rate to a price of rupees 4,62,136. Similarly, the price for 10 grams of 24 karat gold also dropped by rupees 857, setting it to a new price as 3,96,207. Also, the price for 10 grams of 22 karat gold also saw a drop by rupees 786, taking it to a new price and is being sold at rupees 3,63,202. Similarly, the price for silver also has taken the opposite trend, and the price for 24 karat silver has taken a hike of rupees 10 and is now being sold by at a price that is rupees 7,069. Similarly, the price for 10 grams of silver also increased by rupees 9, taking it to a new price and is being sold and brought at rupees 6,060. In the meantime, Arabia.

Jesus. Without any doubt. What an amazing number. Well, I'm going to keep the trend up, and Ghost is going to go back to bed with one more classic number. Originally sung by Christy Burke, coming in with a remix. So stay tuned to the Evers Radio, keeping the pace.

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1: 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Send me from Blessing. 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

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Shaggy, I could listen to him for a very long time. 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A very good night to everyone. Take care of yourselves. 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

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Karachi, Lahore, Islamabad, Hyderabad, Rahim Yar Khan, Multan, Abbottabad, Gujarat, Jhelum. 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